taken from the album Speed of Sound, or I should say Wings at the Speed of Sound. That, of course, was Paul McCartney and Wings with Silly Love Songs. Welcome along to another edition of I Love the 70s. Good to have you company today. Hope you'll stay with us for the next 50-odd minutes or so. All the usual features in the show in just one song's time. We'll have today's 70s superstar. We'll also be rolling out our 70s long song and capping things off at the end of the programme with our 70s showstopper. But taking us up to today's 70s superstar, it's the Eagles and Life in the Fast Lane.

Yes, we come to that part of the show where we pay homage to a 70s superstar. And today it is The Boys from The Who, and a song that was released by them back in May of 1975. Not in their usual style. This is a bit more sort of folky and country and westerny, a bit of a novelty song, this. It's called Squeeze Box, and it's taken from their album Who by Numbers. Had accusations of being about certain things, and I won't go into those on this show. But it's a pleasant little ditty. They didn't expect it to do too well, actually, but it reached number 10 in the UK singles chart and actually topped the Canadian charts at number 1. So today's 70s superstar, it's The Boys from The Who and Squeezebox.

That was ABBA and SOS. If you just tuned in, you're listening to I Love the 70s with me, Fred Satters. Good to have your company today. Let's have a little track now by Debbie Harry and Blondie. This is Denis.

0: Debbie Harry and Blondie and Denise. Still lots of good music to come on today's edition of I Love the 70s, including our 70s long song. But coming up next, it's a classic from Toto.
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There, something big and brash from Toto. That was Hold the Line. Taking us up to today's 70s long song, it's Mr. Neil Young and Heart of Gold.

0: time for a tea break. It's today's long song on I Love the 70s.
1: Yes, it's time for you to go and put that kettle on and make yourself a nice brew while I play for you today's 70s long song, called The Long Song because it was the DJ's best friend. It would allow him time to take a break from presenting duties and get off and make a nice cup of tea and perhaps take a comfort break, raid the biscuit tin, do all those sort of jobs that he hadn't got time to do before he started his programme. And so today's 70s long song comes from Mr. Elton John, and a track that was released back in June of 1975, taken from his album Captain Fantastic and the Brown Dirt Cowboy. Strangely enough, it's not an extended mix of a single release, it is actually the single release itself. Elton John, due to the nature of the song in that it was very much centred around a story, refused to cut the single down, so it was released at its full 6 minutes and 45 seconds in length. So today's 70s long song from Mr. Elton John, Someone Saved My Life Tonight.

0: was America and Sister Golden Hair. We head into the last part of today's edition of I Love the 70s with still some classic songs to play, including a double, really, about the working day. But that's coming up after the next song from Billy Joel.
1: Hola, soy AJ. 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Escuchas Canal 8090 Radio, Retro Hits, con la mejor variedad de los éxitos de la década de los 80s y 90s.

For me, one of the great storytellers in music, that's Billy Joel, and a good example of that, it's Piano Man. You're listening to I Love the 70s. Hope you're enjoying the music today, and it's good to have your company on today's programme. Now, I did promise you a little bit earlier on that I would have a double of songs all focused around the working day, and they come from opposite sides of the pond. In a few minutes, we will hear the debut single by a British singer, Sheena Easton, and in fact, the name of the song that she recorded had to be changed to avoid confusion with the first song that I'm going to play. And the first one that I'm going to play, of course, is from Miss Dolly Parton. It's 9 to 5.

That was Sheena Easton and Morning Train in brackets 9 to 5. And before that, we heard Dolly Parton and 9 to 5 as well. Time to squeeze in the last couple of songs on today's edition of I Love the 70s. We've got our 70s showstopper coming up in just a little bit after this one from Sailor.

0: That was a pleasant little 70s ditty. That was Sailor and Glass of Champagne.
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0: Well, once again, our hour together has flown by, and it's time for me to play out with my 70s Showstopper. Before I do, though, just want to thank you very much for your company on today's programme. I hope we've brought back some good musical memories for you from the 1970s. And perhaps if you're a little bit too young to have been around in that decade, we've introduced you to some very good music. And so today, our 70s Showstopper comes courtesy of Errol Brown and Hot Chocolate, and it's So You Win Again. Bye for now.

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Hi, and welcome to today's episode of Electric 80s with me, Gord Cooper. Starting off today's show with somebody who became more famous in America than she did over here in the UK, Tracy Ullman with Breakaway. I meant to say, as if you hadn't guessed, for the next 55 minutes or so, I'm going to be playing what I consider to be some of the best hits here in the UK during the 80s. Next track coming up is somebody who's known for being a heavy metal singer with Rose Tattoo, but suddenly went solo for this one to show his soft side.

One of the biggest hits of the 1980s, Chris de Burgh and Lady in Red. Before that, Boy George from Culture Club with his version of Bread's Everything I Own. And then the lead singer of Rose Tattoo, Angry Anderson, which he sort of did this song suddenly for Kylie and Jason's wedding on Home and Away or Neighbours or whatever it was. Neighbours, I think. which was totally alien to the type of music he normally does. And then starting off today's show was Tracy Ullman and Breakaway.

Heading towards the halfway stage of today's show. The show, of course, being the Electric 80s with me, Gord Cooper. And the thing I've noticed when I'm doing the 80s show is the songs are so much longer than they were in the 70s and certainly were in the sort of 60s. So I don't get so many tracks in, so I try not to talk quite so much as I do, as I'm used to. That one was Kirsty MacColl, who tragically died in a boating accident, if I remember rightly, with her hit in New England. Before that, Jason Donovan with Too Many Broken Hearts, and then Dionne Warwick with the Bee Gees' written Heartbreaker. Coming up next is a

Paul Young, who started his career in the Q-Tips. Well, actually, he didn't. He started his career, if I remember rightly, a little bit earlier than that in the 70s with the Street Band, where they had a novelty one-hit wonder called Toast. But that was him going solo with Love of the Common People. Before that, we had Martika and Toy Soldiers and Madness, the Nutty Boys themselves, with It Must Be Love.

So that's it. We're more or less at the end of today's edition of the Electric 80s with me, Gord Cooper. I always want to call it the Eclectic 80s rather than the Electric 80s. So if I have called it that somewhere during the show, I'd like to apologise. But it is eclectic. The 80s were as eclectic as they were electric. Anyway, you just heard the Stranglers with their big hit Golden Brown. Swing Out Sister before that. With Breakout, and then the song that was a little bit more sort of obscure, Jewel by Propaganda, and then the smoochy one, which was Phyllis Nelson and Move Closer. I'm going to finish off with ABC and All of My Heart, but if you enjoyed the selection of songs I've chosen for today's show, then please join me same time, same place, same channel next week. Until then, keep smiling, and bye for now. See you all again soon.

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